0: Las noches de Universal en Doble Play.
1: Rumors spreading round in that Texas town about the shack outside the game. And you know what I'm talking about. Just let me know if you wanna go to that whole mile on the range. They got a lot of nice girls.

And whatever happened to Tuesday and so slow, going down the old man with a

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1: Now somewhere in the black mining hills of Dakota, there lived a young boy named Rocky Raccoon. And one day his woman ran off with another guy, hitting young Rocky in the eye. Rocky didn't like that. He said, I'm gonna get that boy.

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1: 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Stay and let me look at you. It's been so long, I hardly knew you.